smell us from behind. From the air we swallow and the food that we eat. When we eat food, it is digested into our intestines. It is broken down to get the nutrients we need for life. When this happens, nitrogen, methane, and carbon dioxide gases are released and sit inside. They have to come.

0: thanks for watching The Key of Awesome. If you want to see all the other Key of Awesomes, click in the link in the description. And I want to thank the Reggae Shark for being in this video. Thanks for sharing your story.
1: And I want to thank The Key of Awesome for having us.
0: So is there like a channel where they can hear some more of your songs?
1: No, me no have no channel.